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1: 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Alpha 4340, to expiration.
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2: 13.
0: Being updated to 5800 Northwest 74th Place for the Country Club Lake Apartments. Gonna be very verbal. The husband leaving now. Not letting her husband injure her. She is denying EMS. We're still getting further. Should we go one for now?
1: Alpha Charlie and Rome. Sample line.
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0: 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I'll call specifically advising it was an Uber that injured her, a black Toyota sedan. 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
0: Florida Tech, Foxtrot Juliet, India, Delta 65, Brown, Toyota. One-time traffic.
1: 10-4. Are you 1035-14?
2: 52 on that, what's that?
1: 10-4 off 42.
0: What?
1: Showing a seize tag.
0: 48.
3: Where's the other copy?
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2: Platform, you can put it on and we'll block.
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6: 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They're advising that there's a family inside of the store that has 5 prior 65s. LT is going to attempt apprehension, and they want PD on standby waiting outside. Come on.
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1: 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Can we reference a white Lexus that has two possibly parked vehicles, Cohen?
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2: 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It's a silver Hyundai, occupy one.

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0: 10-4.
3: 56, other stage on the west side in front of Ross.
0: 10-4.
2: Alpha 45, 32.
0: 32.
3: Alpha 56, can you get some nice calls over 410?
0: 10-4. Traffic Tech is 10-3, traffic Tech is 10-3 for the 65.
2: Alpha 15, can put me on that call.

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1: Ten, we're 51, is that all right?
0: That's fair.
2: Never.
0: Alpha 4 intense speed wise, additional caller calling and rising females, possible signal 1.

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0: Florida, Lima Hotel, Mike, Delta, 06, Gray, Toyota.
1: 10-4. Alpha 34, I'm sure expired back in 2021, and that comes back on 15-5-9-4.
0: Tag is actually Lima Romeo Mike, Delta 06.
1: Can I have a tag?
0: Lima Romeo Mike, Delta 06.
1: Ten four, it comes back 5429 to a gray Toyota.
2: The fire alarm's going off again. Again, no smoke or flames. They did evacuate.
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0: 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It's a green 4, if I can follow my time.
2: Black Hawk, Hawk Fire 1, Jeff, Hawk Fire 7. And it's 12 seconds.
1: Alpha 34, 10, 8, 10, 20.
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2: 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On 7 World Palm, 10317 World Palm Boulevard, 33 Delta Sector at Blue Moon. Pause on a male on the ground. Doesn't appear to be coherent. PD's going to be en route.
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2: Alpha 325 with the three males. Everything going on. I'm not told. I'm going to be just east from Johnson.
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0: Al 42, 45, 6, 5, 32, 32 threat, 3991 Northwest 114,000. The caller's advising her 16-year-old daughter, possibly trying to hurt herself, where the caller, she grabbed a signal zero knife and it's still in her hand. We're still trying to get further. You can respond, code 3.
1: 42 in a row.
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0: L24, 48. 48, 51. 52, 51. Sounds good.
3: Delta 32 on 48, who it is, the caller, the parent?
0: Caller's the parent, 10-4.
3: All right, just see if we can find out if the kid's still armed with a knife.
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0: 10-4, and she is now saying that she cut herself.
1: What do you think, coming out?
0: 10-4. Yes, just be advised, we do have 20 Bravo history with her as well. She was 20 Bravo back in September of 2024.
5: Serving the 16-year-old female that grabbed the knife, she did cut herself. We do have PD in route as well, and we have extensive history with the female. And at this time, she does still have the knife on scene.
2: Copy.
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2: 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Thank you, 10-8, you're slow. Any units coming on?
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1: 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Replace the Charlie 9 Echo Uniform Lima that comes back 54-29 to a red Nissan.
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0: 10-4, I just wanted to confirm it's you guys messing with the alarms. We're getting just multiple alarm calls coming in reference to it.
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0: 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Rescue 6-4 fall for the one. 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

0: of 2260 5700 block of Corbett Drive. Southbound lanes just south of Sawgrass. Honda Accord disabled. Go on.
1: 51.
0: 10-4.

0: off to 1050, 3000 lines, southbound.
1: 3000
0: lines, southbound. Florida Tag, Foxtrot Delta Echo, Uniform 31, Black Toyota, occupied on the.
1: 7.
2: 1050,
1: 54th
2: and sample, going westbound.
1: 54th and sample, westbound.
2: Florida Tag, Foxtrot Delta Quebec, X-ray 40 on a silver Jeep, occupied 110 August.

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0: 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Can you go to TAC 1 for me, please?
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2: 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It's going to be a red Silverado Oshpa one time. How about it?
0: Tougher.
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1: 4900 Sample westbound.
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0: 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Can you advise?
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0: 54 49 Wiles Road for Avalon. 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
1: 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Alpha 45.
0: 3703 Northwest, 84th Terrace. It's going to be a recall. Go on.
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2: 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Zach, I'm going to go to Quebec, Alpha 2-8, let's go back to 8, bring me something.
1: Over. Or Sector 43, Charlie. Feeling ill, having a stiff neck, he has had meningitis in the past. Conscious and breathing.
0: Well, 15-10-50, Woodside Wiles.
1: Woodside Wiles.
0: Part of 3-9 Bravo. Can be a November Kilo on a gray Kia. I'm not sure.

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1: 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Alpha 45.
0: It's going to be a JD's 10311 West Sample Road. Call is advising there's a man that won't leave the car. Getting further on 14. Code 1.
1: 44 out. 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
0: 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It's fine at the 38 JDs. They're going to be verbal still. It's a black Mercedes sedan.

0: The third, who's calling that in? Is it JD's or is it the person in the car?
1: It's the female party involved saying the male slammed her car door and now walked away, trying to get further on description.
0: Let's see if it's a known party or not.
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2: 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Alpha 5, 1075.
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0: It's going to be at 1962 Northwest 85th Drive. Just be advised, there's going to be a CIT alert. It's a 1020 in reference to a Pedro. Hold on.

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0: 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It's in the area of 82 Pacific 93 Shadow Hills Boulevard. Hold on.
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0: 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Being advised per the alarm company that an AED's been moved, and no footage at this time. Copy in, Platform 80, advise on PD.
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0: 10-4.
2: Rest 7 route.
0: 10-4. Alpha 34, Alpha 32, 65, an alarm.
3: Alpha 34.
4: 32.
0: It's coming in as a medical alarm at the AED at Mullins Park. The address they gave is 10182 Northwest 29th Street. Reference the AED that moved. FD's also en route.
4: 32, I believe about a year ago we were having issues with one of the AEDs in that park constantly going off. Is this by chance the same one?
0: Time for per history, it's appearing like it's the same. FD specifically requested PD to respond as well.
4: 48, was just checking for a response.
0: Good job.
3: After will be 51.
0: Tap. 25, 10, 75.

0: 10-4 for history is appearing like it's the same. FD specifically requested PD to respond as well.
1: 48, was just checking for a response.
0: Yeah.
2: Mouth 3 will be 51.

0: 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And I'll be en route out to Woman in Distress to meet with Victor.
1: 48.
2: Alpha 45, 32, Cancer 56, I'll be 51.
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2: 10-8.
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1: 56.
0: Occurred at 6059 Northwest 118th Drive. Caller's advising teens in a BMW, white in color, tailed the caller into the neighborhood. Advising they had a Miami Heat plate, and they're still in the neighborhood, possibly. I'll get you 94, code 1.
1: 51.
0: 10 for any unit to clear a copy for a 51 and 61 sector?
1: 56, likewise.
0: 10 for.
1: Can you copy the 1050?
0: Go ahead.
1: I'm going to be at 4800 Parkway. Plus tag Zulu 82 India Charlie Juliet on a black unknown model. Looks like Lincoln. All of us.

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1: Tamper. Is that where the noise is coming from?

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0: Lines.
1: 10-4. Alpha 1051 from Lines and Western Park.
0: 10-4, the caller is also requesting the 56 at 2382 Northwest 39th Ave.
1: Alpha.
3: Okay. 42 Center.
0: 10-4.

0: Alpha 3, Alpha 5, and Alpha 13. 65 out of 21 in progress. 3776 Cocoa Plum Circle. Caller advised someone trying to take the screen off. Caller left and went into another room. Advised it was a male with a hoodie. Still trying to get further. Code 3. Ten four.
1: 1351 and somebody for the box.
2: 10 under 20.
0: 3776 Cocoa Plum Circle. Delta 348.
3: 10-4,
1: 451. 10-4. Alpha 10, 365 the box.
0: Go ahead.
1: Need one unit on 34th and Cocoa Plum Circle. Need one unit on Lyons and 34th. I need one unit on Lyons and Cocoa Plum Circle. I need two units to the entrance.
0: 10 for unit for 34th and Cocoa Plum.
1: 13, I'll take it.
0: 10 for unit for Lyons and 34th.
1: Alpha 3, I'll take that.
0: 10 for unit for Lyons and Cocoa Plum Circle.
2: 5, I'll take it.
0: 10 for, and I need two units at the entrance.
2: 10-4-51 for now. Can you confirm with the caller if this is still in progress? Because it is occupied, we need to go code 3.
0: 3. And the caller went to another room.
2: You still landline?
0: 10-4.
2: Disconnect, we'll give him a call.
0: 10-4.

0: And units. Time for. Maintenance entry, maintenance entry. Unsure if it's a white or black male.
1: We're going 97.
0: We disconnected.
1: Somebody work on a callback.
0: Alpha 10 said he was making my line.
1: Perfect.
2: I'm calling now.
0: 10-4, unsure if it's a white or black male, caller advised he's with the hoodie.
3: That's it. 3.5, can you tell me the house number again?
0: 3776 Cocoa Plum Circle.
2: They still need a body at the entrance.
0: 10-4.
2: Alright, I'll just take a delay from the 14 noise and I'll take the entrance.
0: 10-4.
4: 802.
0: 9802.
2: Okay.
0: 10-4, I'm sure if the person's in the house, she's locked in the room.
2: Sarge, are you at the house?
1: Not yet.
5: Hey, John, walking on now.
0: 10-4.
2: 10, we're at the entrance.
0: 10-4.
1: Are you still on with Harley?
2: Calling her back now. She disconnected. Ten, she's coming to the front door now.
5: Alright, there's nobody in the back. The screen does look cut at this time.
0: 10-4, no one in the back. Screen looks cut.

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0: is their clothing description?
1: 54. Just advise, they were wearing a hoodie.
2: Black or gray hoodie. Subject tried to remove a screen off the south side window and then went around to the screen door and was trying that as well, and then unknown direction.
1: 10-4, subject tried to remove the south side window and the other screen door, also wearing a black or gray hoodie.

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0: 42. 3-36-61, Turtle Run Boulevard, reference unit 1218. Caller is advising her 67-year-old mother has dementia and has been causing issues, hit the caller with a pot earlier and threw eggs at their vehicle. 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
1: Alpha One, I'm sorry, you wanted the event number?
0: 10-4.
1: 10-4, it's 2026-010-2205,
2: 010-2205. 10-4, Alpha 56, can you start towards the 38?
0: 56.
2: We have 4151 Northwest 107th Avenue, reference son versus mother, very verbal, breaking things. Hold on.
3: 54, myself and 42 are clear from here now. 46 is going to have the mother of the 20 Bravo in custody.
2: 48, Alpha 56 and 8.

0: Alpha 42, Alpha 54, callers advising it was previously physical, nobody injured, just verbal at this time.
1: Copy, Alpha previous.

Yes, responding to the 38, the suspect's going to be 16-year-old Carter McCoy. We do have an extensive history with him, reference to 15 history for violation of probation.

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0: Florida, Juliet, Papa, Golf, India, 60, gray, Honda. 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
1: 56. 33.
0: It's going to be at 7539 Northwest 44th Court, Unit 1, in reference to Armani. I think possibly tampering with device on the juvenile. Possibly cut and monitor and ran. Extensive history with the juvenile in reference to a runaway. Come on.
1: Alpha 45, 10-8 back up, 51 to the ALJ.
0: Tamper.
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0: Al 46, I'll be 51 to Florida Behavioral Health with Green Bravo, Mamie. Copy, Sergeant.
1: Go ahead.
0: 39.
1: Tavern.
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1: 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Alpha. Parkway and Lakeside.
2: Is 4700 block.
1: 10-4, 4700 block of Parkway.
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1: 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Good one.
0: 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Before I wrap it up.
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0: Sarana Knighton.
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1: Hey, Charles, the ankle monitor is probably around the 7515 block of 44th Court. I'm checking the area now.
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3: All right, we're going to look for it. Thank you.

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1: 5561, line, stand for.
0: Stand by. Alright, it's going to be 410 at Foxtrot, Papa Mike, Sierra 43, Blue, Honda. Passed by 2 times, number 5.
1: 10-4 and confirm the 20.
0: 55-61.
1: 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That comes back, valid 54-29 out of Margate.

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1: 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Five, you're with him, 5501.
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0: I'm back in the city. Can you have a 1094 routine meeting at the residence? I got to make contact with the other half through 38.
1: 10-4 Alpha 56, can you 51 to 38, 10 Northwest 81st Harris?
2: 51.
0: Alpha 52 back. You can change it to 38.
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0: Alpha 2, Tap 50, always Atlantic, eastbound.
1: Lions are Atlantic.
0: Oasis at Atlantic, eastbound, on a Florida tag, 5-4 Echo. Hotel, Mike Hotel?
1: Copy. 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
0: Alpha 2, the tag is going to be 5-4 Echo, Hotel Mike Romeo.
1: 10-4. Valid 5429 on a Green Lincoln at a plantation.
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2: It's going to be at Virgin Island, tag Charlie Golf Papa 371. It's going to be a black Acura, heavy tinted, or none of the best.
1: 10-4, unit 494. Alpha 2.
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1: 10-4.
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1: 10-4.

0: 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Alpha 348.
1: Sorry, didn't I?
0: Charlie Golf Papa 371, coming back, no record.
1: 10-4. Auto Virgin Islands.
0: 10-4.
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0: Attack Juliet, close to stop, 66. It's going to be a wide Toyota Tacoma, host by one time.
1: 10 for unit 494. Alpha 3, just confirm your tag.
0: Juliet, Foxtrot, Papa, Victor, 66.
1: Ten for, I was coming back on a trailer. Also expired in 2019.

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2: Lima, Lima, Lima. Victor 5-8-4, attack.
0: Ten-4, that comes back 54-29 to a Silver Toyota, expired in April of last year.

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1: 10 10 20.
0: Hills and 7 Northbound.
1: Hills and 07, go ahead.
0: 4976 Echo Romeo Delta Romeo on a gray Buick. Occupied.
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0: Alpha 1 1050, Lions and Copas, northbound.
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0: 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What's on all of us?
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0: 30 Alpha 1, do we have a narcotic canine available?
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1: 10-4, Alpha 2.
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1: Alpha 174. So Spring size zero dogs.
0: That's 10-4.
1: 4.
2: 1390 Alpha Charlie.
0: Alpha Charlie.

0: 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Alpha 3.
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0: Echo 4. 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
0: 10-4, status check complete at 2 a.m.
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0: Sasha, complete at 201.
1: Alpha 13, 1050, Hills and 7.
0: Hills and 07.
1: Four Jack, India, Charlie, Romeo, Papa 45, on a silver oval.
0: 10-4. Alpha 3, can you be 51?
5: Yeah, 4, I'm in the area.
0: 10-4.
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0: It's going to be a Alabama tag, Delta 2741 for Romeo on a white Nissan occupied unknown Albus.
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0: 9922 Northwest 56 Place in reference to a black Toyota four-door, Florida tag 20, Echo Juliet, Yankee Whiskey. Advising they went into the community and just left. Now callers advising it's a dark Hyundai, the tag's coming back to a Toyota, and it just left. Confirming further, good one. Fifty-four and fifty-six, I'll show you to me. They're requesting the 66 as a vehicle left.
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0: 10-4, it's unoccupied.

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2: 10-4, unit 494.
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0: Inside, Grand 4.
2: Alpha 13-10-9.
0: Just inside the complex, Grand 4. Just to the right.
2: 10-4.
0: Three, four, tag 89 Delta Victor Whiskey Yankee on a white Mercedes.
2: Comes back 5429 out of Pompano.
0: Four, one time.

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0: Delta 32, referenced that 49. Just have those units expedite the response a little bit. We've been hit there before. We've got two cases in the plaza about a year ago.
1: Alpha 25, Alpha 14, 48. 32.
0: They had a broken glass on one of them. They had a hole in the wall on another one. It was back to back. Just on the west side of the building, they made entry.

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0: Delta 32, I'm showing the 21s in reference to a gray Honda. It was in August of 2024. Does that sound right?
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0: 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Alpha 12.
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1: Stand for.
0: Alpha 42. 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

0: Moi, tu as fait.
1: It's going to be 7-9, southbound. Floor tag, Foxtrot, Sierra, Juliet, Uniform 98, on a black Nissan, white Nissan.
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0: All units, fire rescue responding, 6219 Northwest 38 Drive, reference medical.
1: Miss call? Yeah, 6219 Northwest 38 Drive, 6219 Northwest 38 Drive, 65-year-old male bleeding from his bowels, 46 Charlie.
2: Where
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0: Alpha 44, Alpha 42, 65 or 38.
1: 44 for both.
0: It's going to be 7502 Northwest 40th Phase. Ex-boyfriend versus caller. Berber at the moment. A visor is damaging the house. It's going to be a white male wearing a gray shirt and khaki shorts. There is 38 here, so this 1020 code on.
1: 44, both are out.
0: Sounds right.

0: 44, you gonna have a caution about? 10-4,
1: she should be outside.
0: Seventy-5-0-2 Northwest 40th, please.
1: That's 10-4. That's somebody calling signs.
0: Sorry.
1: 10-4, we're calling inside.

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1: 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It is the third alarm there in the last 24 hours.
0: This is for, yeah, we'll roll it.
1: Ten four, copy the call.

0: Is this for your person not so long?
1: 8-4-10-4. And just to report back, just for your information, it's coming in being an employee and said the alarm's been sounding for about 40 minutes. No smoke or flames.
0: Okay, they were supposed to be out there working on the system. I don't know if you're still in contact with that employee, if they can see if they were out there.
1: No, but we can meet 45 back.
0: Please, thank you.

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1: 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I appreciate it, Sam.
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0: Press Q97, copy and on this call. Being Aston Gardens at 9423 Aston Gardens Court, 9423 Aston Gardens Court. Reference to a female is unable to move in the memory care unit, Sector 73 Charlie.
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0: Headquarters in service with the 7 a.m. lineup change for Coral Springs. Chief officers for the Bravo shift will be Battalion 701 Runner and Battalion 80 Abu Saman. 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
1: It's going to be Corridge driving here, May. Very near to Quinnon.
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0: It's going to be 10101 West Atlantic Boulevard. 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
1: 4.
0: Signal 40, 4812 North State Road 7, site Carrington. Someone's advising that their window was just smashed and the subject ran off. Apparently they broke multiple windows, still getting further.
1: 4 and up.
2: 12 Mile Wild 7, what's the description?
0: We're still working on it.
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0: 10-4.
4: Do they know this person or have any idea who it might be?
0: 10-4, they're advising it's possibly a known subject. We do have 38 history at that location.
4: Does that subject live in there or does he have a car that we know of?
0: We're still getting further.
2: Well, 198, right away.
0: 10-4.
2: Level 97 at the gate, I'll stand by.
0: 10-4. User 14, they're advising unknown direction of what they left. The previous 38, no names were ran.

0: until we don't have any further on the suspect.
1: Delta, you have the next unit go stand by the back gate.
0: Next unit, stand by the back gate.
2: I don't think
1: the caller Martina.
0: 54, it's Elizabeth Passon.

0: Delta One.
1: Delta One.
0: Just to confirm, we have one victim on that criminal mischief or multiple victims?
1: Victim, multiple windows broken.
0: 48.

0: 13, according to the map, that's at the southwest corner of the Pacific Lane. You could have a unit go through that plaza as well, in case that's an avenue of escape.
1: So far, you know, they can take a plaza just south.
2: Right.
3: Tell 25 with both parties.
1: 25 with both parties?

0: 30 Bravo 5, 10-8, and I'll be en route to that as well. Any spots need to be filled?
1: 50
0: for
1: the moment.
0: Copy.
1: Are you Bravo 4? Do you have anything further on the subject, the suspect information?
2: Hold on, she's erratic. I'm trying to calm her down and get the name for Vola. It's going to be a 6 foot, 240-pound white male.
1: 10-4.
3: Well, I put it in the notes. She's pretty hysterical right now.

0: details too. For, do we know if he left on foot or likely he's in a vehicle?
1: In a vehicle, she's getting me the tag.
2: Is his name George Solomon?
1: She's saying Mark Lawrence Atkinson.

0: Sorry, Ralph, for this is the leave in a red muzzle.
1: At 10-4, protege, I'm getting a tag, hold on.
0: 10-4, we already have the 10. It's going to be Romeo Sierra, uniform golf 6-6, on a red Mazda. Call him back to him as a register on you.
2: Delta 1, what address did that come back to?
0: Out of Pompano.

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0: Not far.
1: Bravo 12, 1 minute ago, the car was 600 block of Northeast 33rd Street in Pompano, I believe.
0: Not far.
2: Delta 1.
0: Delta 1.
2: Let's get 13 and the unmarked. Head over to the Pompano address, see if he comes back to the house.
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3: Oh, yeah, can I have the tag one more time?
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0: 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I'm going to have PC for felony 40 on two separate case numbers.
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0: 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Reference to a 67-year-old male having chest pain, compression, and pain, having abdomen pain.
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0: Be at 11583 41st Street, 11583 Northwest 41st Street, coming in via Spanish speaker advising her son's breaking items in the house. Subject is not being MED compliant. I have a flag reference to the subject CIT, writing he's compatible with Leo, send three officers when responding. Respond, good one.
3: Oh, 5424, show me your route.
0: No.
4: And yes, NS7, you can cancel 32, I'll be 51.
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1: 44, you behind me, sir.
0: 44, 10-4. He's responding to 41st Street. Subject is a wearing white shirt and gray checkered pajama pants. Still inside.
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0: Tango 32. 10-4 showing Florida tag 12 Echo Quebec Mike as having its registration canceled, not assigned to a vehicle.
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0: Florida tag 30 Delta, Yankee November Yankee, white Tesla.
1: So far.
0: Can I get a case number, please?
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0: 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Good one.
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2: Over.
1: Raw 56, 10 and a 20.
0: 62nd Avenue and 56th Street. The Florida tag 85 Delta, uniform Quebec, India, on a red Nissan for traffic.
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1: Yeah, from.
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0: 35365 Fortune Island.
1: What?
0: It's going to be 3590 Cocoa Palm Circle. Hold on.
1: What do you want?

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1: 44. 22.
0: Yeah, 10270 Northwest 35th Street, 10270 35th Street. Spanish-speaking caller advised someone attacked her physically in front of her children. She sounded out of breath. 1020 was from Rapid. Respond, good one.
2: And yes, anything. You can touch me at 851.
0: Several. Put you on it.
1: Oh, 42, 51. 44,

He's responding to 36th Street. Looks like there's an apartment for that building. No history with the 1088. I don't know which apartment it came from. We do have an alert for Unit 25 for Eugene Aiello, who's transgender and goes by Gia Marie Aiello.

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1: Yeah, 2857 95th Ave, 2857 Northwest 95 Ave. Color advised, ex girlfriend slapped them. Suspect's a Hispanic female with a black shirt and red pajamas. Leaving in a silver GMC. Caller wanted to 66. Respond, good one.
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0: 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Came in as an open line 911. Sounds very verbal in the background. Respond, code 1.
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0: recall. It's recall 7803 Northwest 38th Street, 7803 Northwest 38th Street, Sector 45 Delta. 5-year-old female popped her arm out of place. We do have domestic history at this location. We can advise on PD.
1: We'll be copying out. So, hoping not.
0: You advise to send PD.
1: 43 negative. We'll advise.
0: Traffic.
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1: 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On a white Honda SUV.
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0: Three Yankee Flyers, definitely. Sorry. Delta.
1: Three Rebel 13 sounds like he's in custody.
2: Town 4. Suspect sounds like in custody.
0: And it sounds like they're back at the mount, 2432, Northeast 14th Terrace.
2: Town 4. File 448.
0: Defer.
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4: It's Juliet, Quebec, Mike, Alpha, 2-2. It's a gray Honda SUV.
2: Town 4.
0: 3, Rebel 13.
2: 13.
0: Can we get one of our marked units started that way? We still have PC. And they don't have a more yet. And for transport.
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0: 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Civil Assist at 9146 Northwest 46 Manor, 9146 Northwest 41 Manor, Sector 44 Alpha. 24-year-old female needs help getting up.
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0: 10-4, it's actually going to be a well-being check on the child. Question, the caller's child at 551 Northwest 120th Drive. She did a child exchange with the father's of the child's sister and just found out the father's out of state. The sister seemed to be acting 13 when they picked the child up, which is why they want the 68. 1045, the caller with results. Good one.
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1: Delta 37, tempo. Bravo 12, the first tag to come back to a Honda to a Matthew post at that 1020. 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
3: It's going to be at 3270 Northwest 118th Lane. 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

0: 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It's going to be in reference to an 89-year-old female. Fell and hit her head.
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0: 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It's going to be a 30-year-old female, passed out. She is going to be pregnant, unknown how far along.
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0: Porta tag Delta Quebec 31 Charlie Quebec, Rakia. Case number, please.
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2: 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It's going to be a reference to a female that fell and can't get up. She's going to be on blood thinners. Look in further. Go. 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
0: 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Come back to the black Cadillac, please.

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0: Provo 10, I'm getting a report of a parking lot crash north glass of the mall. 97 in the area, checking on injuries.
1: 10-4, just came in, SUV and a Ford Mustang. 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
0: 10-4, be 8821 Northwest 38th Drive. We're showing by looking out to the rear of that 1020. Good one.
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2: 0798
1: with you, Ricky. 10-4. 1-10-19, San Francisco. 10-4. It's going to be 4129, Carbola Circle, South, Marinette of Coron.

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1: 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Tempo, go ahead.
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1: 56.
2: 34.
0: Yeah, 7525 Northwest 44th Court, 7525 Northwest 44th Court, number 2. Caller advised, ex-boyfriend came in, punched, shattered window in the house. Subject was a black male, unknown clothing. Subject left, unknown if on vehicle or foot. Caller disconnected, respond code 1.
1: 5651.
2: 34,
1: Ralph. 12, 24. 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Central Coleridge.
0: Central Coleridge, go ahead.
1: November, Sierra, November, X-ray, 99. I'm sorry, Boom City.
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0: 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You can change the reference to weakness.
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0: 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It's going to be a reference to a 53-year-old male lost inside his garage. 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
1: Bravo 54, 10-4. 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
1: 10-4, be at Sadley Point, 12000 West Temple. Perfect. Loud music and screaming. Anonymous. Good one.
4: 51.
1: 10-4, it was coming from the pool area. 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
0: 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We have someone in the training room that's in extreme pain and can't move.
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3: 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Caller's daughter's grandfather smashed the caller's hand in the door. We're getting FD started. They're separated at this time.
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0: St. Andrews Towers, 2700 Northwest 99th Avenue, apartment 602, Bravo. Requesting a welfare check on an Olga Benjamin. They were doing checks today and she didn't answer. Hold on.
1: What do you want?
0: Temper.
1: Tell someone who's the caller on that.
0: Management.
1: Ten four, can you start FD as well with that?
0: Ten four.
1: Coming, Robinson.
0: Ten four.

0: 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Server pin ID 2.
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3: Copy. Bravo 34, I'm sorry, what call?
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3: Tempor.
5: Rescue dispatch.
3: Go ahead.
5: Can you go over attack one, please?
3: Going over.
5: 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Rescue 80, we're here at the residence. You said, I saw in the notes that management had a key, but they just needed an escort. Are you still in contact with them?
3: We're no longer landline with them.
5: We're here at the front door. We can gain access, but there's nobody here. I don't want to just walk in without somebody from management here. PD isn't here either.
3: PD, when arrival, they should be coming up momentarily.
5: Okay, 10-4, thank you.
3: No. Advising that it's BSL's jurisdiction. Route 23, 10-4.
1: Simple.
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1: 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Vehicle fire 11465 Northwest 44th Street, 11465 Northwest 44th Street, Sector 42A Alpha. Seeing reference to a Ford F-150 on fire.
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0: 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Can you be 51 Robert Health Coral Springs?
3: 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Jim Ralph.
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2: 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I'll be 51 to 56.
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1: 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The on-call inspector was contacted. 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

0: 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Can you have a Delta unit meet me on 4?
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1: 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Five one one.
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0: 4942.
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0: Delta 1.
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0: 1. I need a unit with a cage to 5613 at the hospital for a transport, please.
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0: 10-4-4693 Rothschild Drive. Attempt to contact A. Marcus Reisland, see if he knows the whereabouts of his vehicle. 2011 white Audi. It was abandoned in Baker County, no tag. Hold on.
1: 51.
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0: Papa Kilo 05 Hotel Sierra. 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
0: Henry 5500 Northwest of 61st Street. Caller advised that there is a male at the pool with a bike and that bikes are not allowed. 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
0: 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It's going to be 5670 Northwest 74th Place in Unit 202. Reference to a caller who is afraid to go into their residence, reference to son-in-law. Advise the son-in-law does have a Signal Zero gun and has been making threats. Once you have the male's stuff removed from the house. Go on.
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0: Please be advised, EMS responded to an illness call 4215 Northwest 57th Drive.
1: Northwest 57th Drive, 4215 Northwest 57th Drive, Sector 94 I, India. 57-year-old male, dizzy, vomiting.
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0: 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Blue 82.
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0: 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I'll show you 51.
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1: 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Good one.
0: Tougher. Oh, 42, advise on case.
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0: 25. Broward Health, Coral Springs, 3000 Coral Hills Drive. Advises a patient banging his head on the walls. Very aggressive, still getting further. Bravo 14, if you can be 51 as well.
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0: Bravo 34, what was the room number? 371. 10-4, and that was the South Tower, correct? Test 10-4.
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0: Deltor.
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1: 10-4, notify Seminole and let us know if they need assistance.
0: 10-4.

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0: Decimal unit, standby for Bolo, Bolo in reference to signal 12. Last seen, Rock Island and Wiles, Rock Island and Wiles, heading southbound. 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
1: 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I need 00.
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2: Yeah, 8425, Fort Sill, he's in front of the building here.
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0: 10-4, we're getting a 1074 from Broward Health Coral Springs. The autistic male in room 371 is being aggressive again. Can you advise?
1: Do we have anybody available?
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1: 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Last name Isabel Mendez. Be transporting to 7525 Northwest 44th Court. Property starting mileage.
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0: 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Advising kitchen smoke detector. We'll track home side.
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0: 560 Northwest 39th Avenue. You can just 56 the caller code one.
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0: 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Call 1 of Resident 94.
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3: 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Is that the address that I was to earlier?
2: 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It's around the same area, but not the same address.
3: 10-4. 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

0: The tiny. 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

0: 23, can you pin me back on Bravo 54's call? 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
0: 2949 Riverside. Apologize, I heard some loss there. Same with the Galaxy, it's pinging at the 1020. Caller is going to be in a gray Toyota Camry 51 from the PD. 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
1: 10911 Northwest 45th Street, Unit 2. Caller is an employer requesting welfare check on an employee by the name of Francis Farum. I think no one's heard from him since Friday. Subject's going through a divorce. Caller saying he's having hard times. We do have a census 38 history at the 10-21.
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1: 10-4. Al 56, Al 52, 65, for an audible.
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2: you. 59,
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0: Florida tag, Lima, uniform Mike, Alpha, Juliet, Echo, November, on a white Mazda SUV.
1: It's 54-29 to Maria Hernandez. It's also showing on a Buick. Just confirming, it's showing on a white Buick.
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0: 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I have a large commercial structure with nothing showing. We'll be investigating.
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0: Last one, ladies, can you go to TAC 1 for me, please?
1: Going over. Go ahead.
0: We inspected the area that the alarm panel was stating was an issue, which was suite 113. There was multiple supervisory alarms that we had to leave the system in trouble. There was no hazards on scene. If you just please notify the property manager or building maintenance so they could have it addressed. We're going to go ahead and be available.
1: Tavern.
0: Battalion 8, I'm arrival.
1: Battalion 8, Tavern.

0: 0032. What's the name of the complainant?
1: 10-9.
0: The name of the complainant?
1: Andy Myrtle. He should be wearing a black tank and gray sweatpants. He said he's going to be by the front door.

0: 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Start routine and supervisor.
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0: All right, so can you show me the lane and route? I'm getting waved down by a black Toyota Camry. Copy tag. Delta Quebec 64, Charlie Hotel.
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1: Time for? 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

0: 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Can you call me back on that, please? Oh, 42 is on ISO.
1: 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Alpha 23, Alpha 52, 67, 37, bike.
2: 42.
1: Forest Hills and 30th Street. Just west of Forest Hills, caller advised a wrong way driver of a juvenile on a bicycle. Possibly an e-bike swerving between two lanes. Go on.
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2: Alpha 23, are you from me on a 37 call at 8921 Atlantic? Okay. Manager waving down about this and doing out in the split.
1: Rising Air Force. 14659 Air Force. 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
1: Yeah, that one. Thank you, back. 519, correction, 51 VSO main. Starting is going to be 81.2, and 15 is going to be Stroutman, or Troutman.
0: Staff. Is looking like he still is.
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10-4, heavy copy, residential fire alarm, 8307 Northwest 35th Court, 8307 Northwest 35th Court, Sector 44 Charlie, showing smoke detector.

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0: 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I'm 97 at the moment.
1: 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Any units on 19-6-5 will walk in.

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0: Give me a call to Kurt at Studio 6. The caller is going to be in the lobby. Come on.
1: Thank you, 1. 46, cancel, 56.
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1: 56 and 8. Appreciate it.

0: I'm 34. I had two e-bikes flee westbound from Springs in 30 seconds.
1: 30 seconds?
0: 10-4.
2: 33, I'm in the area. Air circulation.
1: Stafford.
0: 34, we're not following.
1: Stafford.
3: 32 on 48. Don't pursue. Just get a follow out description of these two riders.
1: Out
0: 34. Two white males. One was wearing all black. 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Both had helmets.
1: You guys both had helmets?
0: One with the short sleeve shirt had a helmet, the other one did not have a helmet.

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0: 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Statting at 99, breathing at 18 times a minute.
3: 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Alpha 1, 1075.
1: 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We'll see you on the trauma bay. I don't have any changes. Thank you.
4: Hey, background support, Talon.
5: 52, can you send us?
4: Raw 42, just canceled you. I'll show you back around to the 1401. It's actually going to be update 1020, 4101, 121st.
6: 10-4. Just for your 14, I just was told by a concerned citizen that this would be like the flatter ground of the golf course over here at the country club, if there's any marks in the area.
4: For which 1020?
5: The two e-bikes that fled from the Indy unit, or the training car, are driving on the golf course over here at the country club.

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0: I'll advise.
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Caller's a resident advising they've heard the alarm going off for about 3 hours. 71, copy. 10-4, we had the same call 2 days ago.

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We have a three-story UPS school with nothing showing. We'll be investigating. 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

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Bolo reference signal 12. The name of Commercial University. Caller had advised a black Kia was following her and going over 100 miles an hour, screaming at her through her window. Last thing had northbound on University. Made a left right to McNabb. Four Tiger of India, Mike, November, India 78. Symbol 958.

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0: 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Management's requesting them barred. 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
1: Time for Alpha 14, Alpha 12.
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